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Josh Ross just celebrated his birthday, so a belated happy birthday. 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

Shane Proffitt just released a new single, plus he's playing at CMA Fest here in Nashville this week, and then on to open up for Luke Bryan on his Word on the Street tour, then heading over to Lorna Lena's tour to open up. He's a busy guy. Here's Long Live Country.

George Burge referring to barbed wire tough is actually about all the ranches around West Texas where if everything burned down, the barbed wire would still be there. Here he is with Luke Bryan and Ride, Ride, Ride.

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0: So remember when Riley Green taught Jimmy Fallon how to do a duck call when he was on Fallon's show? That was one of the reasons why he ended up being a coach on The Voice coming up soon. 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

Good morning, good evening, whatever time of day it is for you. Always happy that you are here. My name is Justin. This is the Overnight Ride. Today kicks off CMA Fest here in Nashville, which is just utter chaos. I'll be walking around later today to see some music, but mostly to get the free energy drinks. Those things are like $3.50 a piece. I'm going to put on disguises and keep going backing. I'm getting free ones.

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Kane Brown, woman on the overnight ride. My name is Justin. Always find me on Instagram, Justin Off Air. It's George Burrage, Luke Bryan, and Ride, Ride, Ride.

Charles Wesley Godwin, Luke Combs, Better That Way on the Overnight Ride. So Corey Kent just announced brand new album will be out in September. Co Wessel's in about a week and a half. Co has lost a lot of weight, got healthy. Said it's his dad glow. Glowed up. He's becoming a dad. It's Rocky Mountain Low on the Overnight Ride. That's

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My name is Justin. This is the Overnight Ride. Chase Matthew taking a left turn on his four-wheeler, his truck, and with his music, teaming up with rapper Waka Flocka Flame for a new one. 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

0: 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Here's a news update from News 4 Tucson.
1: Good morning. I'm News 4 Tucson's Robbie Reynolds with your KMFM continuing morning news. Firefighters are battling the Benton Fire in Patagonia Mountains near the Mexico border, which has burned about 50 acres with no containment. The fire started last night on both sides of the border, prompting response from U.S. and Mexican crews. The cause of the fire is still under investigation. The case against Tarla Toledo, a Tucson woman detained by federal immigration officers earlier this month, has been dismissed. The 31-year-old was arrested on May 18th from her home by federal agents. The arrest had generated controversy and protests. The House passed a resolution Wednesday to limit President Trump's war powers in Iran after four Republicans crossed party lines. The resolution must be approved by both chambers. The vote comes as the president says a deal with Iran could be done as soon as this weekend. I'm News 4 Tucson's Robbie Reynolds with your KMFM continuing morning news.
2: From the Cruz and Associates Personal Injury Attorneys Traffic Center, this is your KMFM traffic just after 6 on our Thursday morning. Looking pretty good out here. No serious problems reported as of right now. But we do have slows already in those construction zones and the restrictions for travel both directions, east and westbound of Grant at I-10. So that tends to cause some problems, slowdowns, and backups, especially on Speedway and Miracle Mile 2. I'm Shannon. That's your traffic on KMFM.
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0: 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Max Shannon Porchop with some good news for you.
1: We have been talking a lot about Powerball and Mega Millions, and somebody in Missouri recently found a winning lottery ticket in their truck that they forgot about from the February 11th drawing. The clerk told him it was worth $50,000.
0: Whoa.
1: He says, "I've played for years, and this is the biggest thing I've ever won. I had paid for gas and even drove off and forgot to get my gas because I was so excited."
0: Wow. Well, that's a nice little surprise. Uh-huh. I don't remember. I don't not think it was possible to misplace 50 grand. Chopper.
2: All right, Starbucks fans, it's coming back, or so they say. The Unicorn Frappuccino returning to Starbucks this summer. Recently popped up at Coachella in Indio, California. Starbucks has not given an official date of when they will release it nationwide, but
1: I have never seen it or tried it, and I totally want to.
2: The Unicorn Frappuccino.
0: Baristas love making those things. You know they do. Well, you hear about this every once in a while, and every time I just shake my head because how does this happen? People Magazine says a lady in Texas thought she had food poisoning from a bad batch of nachos. Mm-hmm. Shelby was on her way to the hospital when she gave birth to premature twins in her car.
1: My goodness. Thank goodness those babies are okay.
0: The twins were 8 weeks early. They're healthy. They're in the NICU. She said she had no idea she was pregnant. Mm-hmm. Thought it was just a bad batch of nachos that apparently had her insides all tore up for months.
2: Wow.

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Max Shannon Porkchop. We're going to rock on with our Summer of America 250 contest here in just a second. 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

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It's Bobby. And you know what? If you can laugh today, it's a pretty good day, right? Thank goodness for coworkers. Anyway, shout out to Earn Dollars from 97.5 The Vibe. He's in the studio with me right now. It's Ella Langley on KFM.

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1: And on Saturday, dropping down to, oh, such a brisk 99 on Sunday and Monday, and back into those triple digits majority of next week. Right now it's 92 and sunny at the KIMFM studios.

5, Max Shannon Pork Chop in the morning, Tucson's country favorites all day long. It's Bobby. Now, yesterday, Bailey Zimmerman took to his social media to say that he's feeling better. He is waiting to be back on the road this weekend, which is very exciting. So, looks like he's feeling good. Right now, it's Chevy Silverado on KIMM FM.

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KFM 99.5, Bobby with you. Now, I technically do have a Facebook, but I'm not going to lie. I don't really be on it like that. I usually only use it for Facebook Marketplace because shout out to our community, our neighbors. I feel like if you're looking for something, you can almost always find something similar, if not the exact item you're looking for, on Marketplace. So thank you to April. She actually hooked me up yesterday with a keyboard. And who knows, maybe summer of 26 is where I actually learn how to play the piano. I'm very excited. And if you play an instrument, I am already so jealous. That's super cool.

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2: Well, me and my lady had our first big fight. 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

go away by tomorrow. Looking back to sunshine and 101 tomorrow. 70s overnight. Looks like the next couple of days into the middle of next week, we're going to be right around the same spot, about 100, 101, somewhere in there, with overnight lows in the mid-70s. 102 now at KIMM FM 99.5.

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